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1: Kenny Chesney talks stadiums and compares it with the Sphere. What kind of vibe are we going to get when he's headed back out into the big rooms? That's next.

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1: You've heard the expression, it's a marathon, not a sprint. 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It's all about the long game and how you're going to end up 26.2 miles down the road. I happen to gain 26.2 pounds over the summer. 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

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A pure Michigan original.

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1: 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Apparently, some of you have been breaking the rules since August. 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
1: I'm going to give you a brand new country song. You're going to decide what you would do with it if it came up on your playlist. We call it Stream It or Skip It. It's brought to you by The Home Depot, and it's coming up next.

0: Josh Ross, Drink Things Through. That's his new single. Would you stream it or would you skip it? I'm at Beat Up Radio on Instagram. Let me know.
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1: We are 3/4 of the way through the year, if you can believe it. I feel like January 1st was just the blink of an eye ago. But yeah, it is. It's the fourth quarter. Start tomorrow. It is the final stretch of 2026. May it rest in peace soon enough. It's been a crazy one.

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1: 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More on that in just a minute.

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1: Women's hair is getting bigger again, and no, that's not a comment I'm brave enough to make without Glamour magazine backing me up. Apparently, hairstyles from the 80s are making a comeback, and the theme is volume. Madonna's high ponytail, for instance, Cindy Crawford's giant blowout, Julia Roberts' messy curls, Dolly Parton's perm curls, Diana Ross's natural curls, even Princess Diana's flipped out ends. Basically, after years of sleek, straight, perfectly controlled hair, we're bringing back the philosophy of, what if my hair entered the room about 4 seconds before I did? Honestly, I'm here for it. Mostly because I'm 43 and anything coming back from the 80s makes me feel vintage instead of old.
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3: Yeah, hi. 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
2: Location?
3: In the woods, just outside of town.
2: Oh, not surprising. You've got your home. Bears have theirs.
3: Yeah, but see, this wasn't just any bear. This bear was wearing jeans and a hat, as in a Smokey Bear.
2: Jeans and a hat. That's definitely Smokey. What exactly did he have to say?
3: Well, we were about to head home, you know, after having a bonfire.
2: Oh, I can guess where this is going.
3: Right. 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
2: 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Did you know that 9 out of 10 wildfires are caused by humans? 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
3: Wow, no kidding?
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3: Sorry.
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8: 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Pork producers say there's still a path forward for a federal fix to California's Proposition 12, despite the issue being left out of the Senate Agriculture Committee's version of the 2026 Farm Bill. Greg Allen has more.
9: The Senate Ag Committee advanced its farm bill in a 12-11 vote earlier this month, but did not include language addressing Prop 12. According to National Pork Producers Council President Rob Brenneman,
10: we'd like to see those merge and be done in conference, and hopefully we got the fix, and it might be exactly what Save Our Bacon says, but we can be darn close. And we were disappointed that it did not come out of the Senate side.
9: The California law sets housing requirements for breeding pigs and has raised concerns among pork producers about the potential for different production standards from state to state. The pork industry says the House version of the Farm Bill does include a provision addressing Proposition 12.
10: We're sitting there with the true fix in the Farm Bill on the House side. And if we can merge those together in conference and come out with something on the other end, which is what our plan is, and we believe we can get that accomplished. And if the farm bill goes through, we believe we'll be in there on that with a fix of some type through the conference.
9: That means the issue could still come up when the full Senate considers

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5: Hi, this is Mike Avery with today's Outdoor Magazine Minute. Michigan's Lake St. Clair is one of the best musky fisheries in the country, but there are lots of good inland lakes too.
6: Right, the fish are stocked or managed in about 100 different lakes throughout the state. The impoundments are good for muskies only because their forage base is that much more varied and much larger. The forage is that much better. The muskies grow so much better in the impoundments. But no, there's a lot of good inland, regular inland lakes that have good muskie fishing.
5: More on fall muskie fishing with Don Barnard after this from Jay's Sporting Goods.
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10: 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Wait, no longer needed? That can't be right. Because remember those jobs you were looking for?

0: 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Our job is to unlock those jobs, and it starts when you donate your stuff to your local Goodwill. 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

0: New Country, 94.5, The Moose. People who say, I couldn't live in Michigan because of the weather. You know what? There's at least 10 other states with way worse weather.
1: Right.
0: We're going to touch on that coming up.
1: I feel lucky.
2: Yeah.
1: Here's Megan Maronia.

0: 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Here we are, first day of brand new month, October. And yeah,
1: welcome to October.
0: It's a little cool, you know. When you talk to people from other states, they're like, "Oh my God, you live in Michigan. It must be so cold and all that snow." And it's like, no.
1: It's worth it.
0: We get some cold snaps.
1: Yeah.
0: You know, but lately, I mean, Texas has gotten cold snaps.
1: Right.
0: You know, for Pete's sake. You know, they had like, you know, those giant windmills that were freezing and wouldn't turn.
1: Oh, I didn't know that. Oh, no.
0: A couple of winters ago, yeah. Well, because they weren't winterized, because
1: right.
0: Who thought you'd need to winterize a windmill in Texas?
1: Correct.
0: Right.
1: We don't get earthquakes.
0: No.
1: We don't get hurricanes. And we get a remnants of it, but.
0: We don't get derechos. I'll explain that in a second.
1: Is that a new Dorito?
0: No.
1: I'm down. All right.
0: They did, Farmer's Almanac listed the 10 worst weather states in the U.S. Number one was Texas. And why Texas? Because they have tornadoes, they have hurricanes, mm-hmm. they have hailstorms, mm-hmm. they have derechos, they have wildfires, they have droughts, and they have flash flooding. I'd be scared to send my kid to camp if I lived in Texas.
1: Wow.
0: Everything is bigger and badder. A derecho, I had to look that up. That's like a thunderstorm, but it moves at least 60-mile-an-hour winds on up to almost hurricane-level winds, and it stays on the ground and moves for at least 400 miles.
1: Right. Ooh.
0: Yeah. That's a wicked storm right there. So Florida was number two because they hold the national record for hurricane landfalls. Louisiana was third. They've logged 10 different billion-dollar flood events just since 1980. A lot of Category 3 and 4 hurricanes. Kansas was number four because of being in the heart of Tornado Alley. They average about 96 a year. Oklahoma was five. Again, tornadoes. Colorado is the hail capital of the U.S. I had no idea that was the case.
1: Colorado,
0: yeah. Then they got Missouri, where you got Gulf moisture, tornadoes from the plains, and major river flooding. So you're like at the intersection of three other states' problems. And then you got Georgia, Illinois, and North Carolina. So, and flooding seems to be the big thing for those last three. So by comparison, you people should be begging to move to Michigan, for Pete's sake. What is with Mom Nature? I mean, is she trying to go extreme on everything? Is she like all those people on social media, maxing everything? Is she climate maxing?
2: Mother Nature is on fire, getting hotter and hotter. Some call it global warming. She calls it climate maxing.
3: Climate maxing.
2: Sure, her behavior seems extreme. She's losing her glaciers and her inhibitions because Mother Nature likes it like she likes her seas. Rough. And she's treating you like an angry dominatrix who refuses to respect your safe word.
4: Portugal! Portugal! I said Portugal!
2: Climate maxing.
3: Climate maxing.
2: She's putting the her in hurricane. Mother Nature is entering her hot girl era, and she's going to make you sweat. Climate maxing.
3: Climate maxing.
1: It's been 3 days since we got a complaint.
0: Oh, yeah?
1: I think that's going to end today.
0: All right.
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0: 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And some students name a frog after their moms. 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

0: 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A kid rescued by firefighters. Just because the rescue's over doesn't mean the firefighters are done helping out.
1: Aww.
0: You'll see why coming up in the good news stories next.
1: Plus, we're going to do early Riley Green tickets to the Soaring Eagle. Mm-hmm. Keep listening. Here's Riley now on The Moose.
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0: New Country, 94.5 The Moose, Jim and Jody, Moose Morning Show. Some students name a frog after their moms. Is that an honor or not? I'm not sure.
1: What?
2: Nothing more powerful than the human spirit. Good people doing great things.
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0: Well, a newly identified frog-like creature, I say frog-like because maybe it's not really an actual frog, but it sure looks like one. Apparently this thing lived before dinosaurs.
1: Wow.
0: Yeah, so it's it was discovered by a couple of student scientists, so they named it after their moms. The student scientists are Allison Efkovic and Peyton Kohlberg. Both the mothers happen to be named Jean. So the early amphibian will be called Jeanerpeton mazonensis. It's hard to pronounce.
1: Spell that one.
0: Yeah, I'm not even going to try. Congratulations, Mom. You've had a prehistoric frog named after you. I guess it covers Mother's Day for this year.
1: There you go.
0: Yeah.
1: Top that one. What are you going to get next year?
0: We'll name a disease after them. New York City Department of Consumer and Worker Protection has announced a historic $131.5 million enforcement action against DoorDash for violations of the city's delivery worker laws. The settlement will place more than $115 million directly into the pockets of the delivery workers and pay $16 million in civil penalties and costs.
1: Wow.
0: That's a payday for some folks in New York. More than 260,000 workers were underpaid by DoorDash. Quarter million. Wow. Some were not even paid at all. Some were paid late for work they'd already performed, but now they're finally getting it straightened out.
1: Good.
0: Man, that's amazing. 3 years ago, a group of firefighters in Florida rushed to an accident involving a critically injured 3-year-old girl named Lila, who'd been run over by a truck. Well, she survived. That's good news. Now, Lila and her mom keep in touch and stay in the lives of the firefighters that saved her.
4: There was a little girl that was potentially under a car.
5: I didn't think that she would make it to the hospital. Lieutenant Marcus Gomes stopped and prayed with me.
6: Anytime I refer to her to my family or anyone, that's baby girl. Every time she walks in here, baby girl's here. Since then, just our relationship started to grow and kept going.
4: Now she's over here running around smiling and having a good time today.
6: 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I will be there at the wedding when she gets married in about 30 years, and I got to make sure I approve of the guy, too.
1: That's funny.
0: That's great.
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0: P.S. 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

0: New Country 94.5 The Moose, Chris Young there, Jim and Jody, it's Moose Morning Show. All right, everybody's talking about Riley Green coming to Soaring Eagle.
1: They sure are. Riley Green is coming to the Soaring Eagle Casino and Resort in June, June 10th, Thursday, June 10th. Tickets are not on sale till tomorrow. And we want to give you a chance to win tickets before you have to buy them. So we're going to play the Riley or Green game. We're going to start with caller 5. We're going to ask you a question, and the answer will have someone named Riley or someone named Green, either the first name, last name, whatever. And if you get it correct, then you are on your way to the show.
0: This is turning out to be a bit of a challenge,
1: too. It has been a challenge. This one's going to be challenging as well.
0: All right. Well,
1: if you've done some research on your Rileys or your Greens, then you might have a chance.
0: Hoping to have a winner before the end of the show today.
1: That would be great.
0: I'm just saying.
1: All right. Got things to do, man.
0: Caller 5 right now. You'll get the first crack at this at 989-755-0945. 989-755-0945. Caller 5. Let's go.
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0: Moose Country, hi, good morning. Who's this?
9: Hi, this is Lenny.
0: Hey, Lenny, and you are from?
9: Mount Pleasant.
0: All right.
10: Lenny, this Riley Green is the granddaughter of Elvis Presley and was in the movie Mad Max Fury Road. Name the famous Riley Green.
9: Riley Keough?
10: Yes, yeah. Riley
0: Keough,
10: you are correct.
0: Wow, I thought this would go on for like a half
10: thank
0: hour.
10: Thank you, Lenny. Yeah, we got to answer before the end of the show.
0: Right? Are you like a Mad Max fan, or do you follow the Presley family? I mean, how in the world did you know that?
9: My grandma was a big fan.
10: Oh yeah.
0: Okay.
10: Yeah. You're showing how young you are when you say your grandmother. Lenny, you're on your way to see Riley Green in June of next year. Congratulations.
9: Thanks so much.
10: 94.5 The Moose. Kenny Chesney is renting out entire stadiums to rehearse for his tour.
11: Well, that's the only way to do it.
10: Yeah, he's going to have more on that coming up next in the Moosic Minute. Right now it's Dustin Lynch, Small Town Boy. It's Moose Country 94.5 The Moose. Good morning, everybody.

0: New Country 94.5 The Moose. So Jody Kay mentioned, you know, Kenny Chesney and stadiums or something coming up in the Music Minute.
1: He rented out entire stadiums, yeah.
0: But then she also mentioned Ella Langley. And I was going to tune out on this Music Minute until she said, of course, Ella Langley.
1: Okay.
2: The Nitty Gritty from Music City with Jody Kay's Music Minute.
1: Kenny Chesney is renting out entire stadiums to rehearse for his upcoming tour.
3: We have a pretty big rehearsal hall, and then we set everything up, you know, kind of the way we think it's going to be. I mean, for the last several years, we've opened our tour in Tampa, and we're going to do that again next summer. And we'll be there for a week before the first show. That's the only way to do it.
1: Wow. Kenny's going to be at Ford Field in August. Go look at our concerts page and you'll see he's bringing Eric Church with him. Ella Langley talks about her critics on stage and how it has made her stronger.
4: I don't think I've ever had more opinions on myself in my life than I have in this last year. The way I look, the way I speak, the way I dress, the way I move, the way I sing, the way I write. And I started to think about the girl that they're kind of picking on is the girl that got me where I'm sitting here today. That's the girl that rode in a 15-passenger van night after night after night, chasing her dream, living on bar food, living on tip-jar money. She didn't have anything but a dream and the ability to get up and do it every single day. So I'm going to tell you right now, I am proud of that girl that everybody seems to be picking on a little bit tonight.
1: That's so awesome. I'm sure you heard by now that Ella is dating Tucker Wetmore. They've been dating for a while.
0: Sorry, guys.
1: I know. And sorry, Gales. Oh, he's so hot, too. I can't wait to see more about them. I hope they show up together at the CMAs. It'd be so cute. That is what's happening in Nashville in your Moosic Minute on 94.5 The Moose.
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0: Well, she should bring someone to help carry all that hardware home at the end of the night.
1: Oh, yeah. She's going to win big time. She's going to clean up.
0: All right. So in terms of relationships, important relationships in a woman's life, it'd be like her husband, her mom. Does her hairdresser make the top three?
1: Eps should.
0: Okay.
1: Mine's my daughter, so yeah.
0: Okay. All right. One woman, she's a little braver. She's willing to go into a store and play haircut roulette.
1: Oh, no.
0: What is that?
1: Oh, I've seen it.
0: Yeah. You'll see coming up.
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0: That sounds like a dancer name.
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1: Florida.
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0: 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So high, how high up on the relationship list in a woman's life is her hairdresser? For a lot of women, it's pretty high up. For the women we have coming up, she's a little braver. You'll see why coming up.
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0: New Country 94.5, The Moose, Jim and Jody, Moose Morning Show. So before your daughter started cutting your hair, because your daughter obviously has been doing this just a few years now.
1: Yeah.
0: Okay. Did you go to like the same person for a lot of years?
1: I did, actually. Well, I couldn't really afford it. I mean, it wasn't, you know, every 5 weeks like you're supposed to. I still don't because I don't have time, but I knew the people. I mean, I got to know them.
0: Okay.
1: They were like friends, and Stephanie was one. Chantel, yeah.
0: I went to the same lady for over 20 years, maybe.
1: We knew her.
0: Maybe.
1: What's her name?
0: Heather.
1: Heather.
0: She had to step away from haircutting for health reasons, unfortunately. So now there's another lady who's been cutting my hair now for maybe 2 years.
1: Okay.
0: So, you know, I don't change. I mean.
1: Same thing.
0: It's like if you're happy with it, you just stick with it, right?
1: Right.
0: And I would think for women that's even a bigger deal than
1: for guys.
0: But
1: we talked about this yesterday in our topic. The woman came home with dark hair.
0: Right.
1: She was a blonde.
0: Yeah.
1: And the husband was like, what's going on? So, I mean, the relationship you have with your hairdresser is one that's close. I mean, obviously mine is, but...
0: So would you be willing to, like, just one day give up having your daughter do your hair and just randomly go to a different place each time?
1: Absolutely not.
0: And just roll the dice on who might be cutting your hair that day?
1: Nope. Nope. Nope.
0: Nope.
1: No,
0: absolutely not. Here's a TikToker who seems to think that haircut roulette is
1: a
0: fun game to play.
1: Insane.
2: I got my haircut today at Great Clips, and a lot of women are probably thinking, why would you do that? You never know what you're going to get.
1: Mm-hmm.
2: Exactly. That's the fun part. It was like haircut roulette. So I walk in, and I'm like, hey, just a little trim, just get the dead ends off. Lady's like, got it. And before she gets out a brush to brush it or a comb to part my hair, she just grabs the scissors out and starts cutting. No parts, no nothing, just starts cutting. And I was watching my hair hit the floor like inch by inch by inch by inch. And I was like, wow, we're making a wig for somebody else today. We cut a lot off. It's a lot. It's not a trim. It's a whole new haircut. But at the end of the day, I kind of like it.
1: Kind of like it?
0: You better hope you do. Because it's going to take a while to grow back if she cut that much off. Could you do that?
1: No, absolutely not. One thing you should be walking away from your hairdresser is you love it.
0: Mm-hmm.
1: I kind of like it. What? There's a lot of things that I have questions about on that.
0: Haircut roulette.
1: I've seen people do on TikTok where they go to their regular hairdresser and they'll hold up, you know, the hairdresser will hold up two signs, you know, shortcut or keep it long, and they just kind of point, and so then they keep that, and then, you know, hair color, blonde, or, you know, highlights or no highlights, and they'll just blindly pick one, and then they do that. But that's their hairdresser, you know. That's, they know your hair. They keep cards.
0: Yeah.
1: Well, it's probably on computers now, but of what color you've used in the past.
0: Mm-hmm.
1: Yeah. And what your normal, I'm sure your lady does.
0: She's got little cards. There's like a number for everything.
1: Yep, and, she's got the numbers down.
0: What's the number for the guard? What's the number for the color? Oh, no, now people know I color my hair.
1: Oh, no.
0: Oh, no, the secret's out.
1: Oh, boy.
0: But that's okay. The secret shows up after about 2 weeks.
1: Yeah, that's wild. Yeah, it's pretty wild.
0: All right. Apparently, haircut roulette, not for everyone.
1: Nope.
0: All right, so offbeat briefs. I find this hard to imagine because I noticed this a long time back. People are now just noticing that Hot Pockets got rid of that sleeve that you put it in when you stuck it in the microwave. Did you not know that?
1: Well, I haven't had Hot Pocket in a while, have I?
0: Apparently not, because I think it's been a couple of years since they stopped doing that. Anyway, part of the offbeat briefs coming up.
3: Waking up with Jim Biggins.
0: I don't want to start rumors.
3: And Jody Kay.
1: You're doing it wrong.
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0: 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Welcome to October, which means Halloween month, which means it's not too soon for candy corn beer now, is it?
1: What?
0: Oh, yeah. Candy corn beer, no, the offbeat briefs.
1: That does not sound good at all. Here's Riley.

0: country, 94.5 the most. Don't you hate it when you're like the last person to the party, so to speak? You know, something's been going on for like a couple of years, and then you just get around to noticing while everybody around you knew the whole time? Wait till you hear about this.
1: It's things you didn't know that you didn't need to know. It's Jim and Jody's Offbeat Briefs.
0: All right, so this viral TikTok, there's a guy complaining about the economic crisis and how it's forcing Hot Pockets to give up the crisping sleeve. The internet is also mourning the loss. But here's the twist. The crisping sleeve has now been gone for a few years. Maybe this guy didn't have to eat any for a while. Or maybe the ones in his freezer were 3 or 4 years old before he got around to eating them. does the guy not understand that the product, the food, is the Hot Pocket? The sleeve is not the pocket.
2: I know we're in an economic crisis right now because I just got a thing of Hot Pockets. Like, they don't even come with the pocket anymore. Just with the hot. You can't even afford the pocket. Like, you just have to raw dog it in the microwave.
3: What? Did he say?
0: He's got a raw dog it in the micro.
3: Hot Pockets.
0: Oh,
3: like a cave person.
0: Yeah, gosh, life is tough.
3: I know, gosh.
0: Well, it's hard to imagine candy corn getting more divisive, but this could do it. There's now a candy corn beer, Jody
3: no,
0: K.
3: No, thank you.
0: It's called Candy Corn Wheat, limited edition beer. Shock Top, the people that make that
3: Shock Top
0: beer.
3: Yeah, the orange.
0: They're the people who are making this. And it's a combined effort with the Spirit Halloween people, okay, who I just recently found out was like owned by Spencer Gifts, I think.
3: Well, yeah. That makes it. I just found it out, too.
0: Yeah. Anyway, select beverage retails will have it. I've not seen any around here yet. But if it does sell, it could become a regular seasonal thing.
3: Okay.
0: You know, maybe it'll be the new pumpkin spice. Who knows? Whatever. Somebody who tried it said the sweetness is surprisingly restrained while still very much tasting like a wheat beer. One said this is diabolical. Another one said, bro, I am so ready to try this. Someone else was asking for a non-alcoholic version.
3: Oh, okay.
0: So there could be a demand. The other part of collaboration with Spirit Halloween is that they have a Wedgehead costume. If you've ever seen a Shock Top beer, there's like a mascot.
3: Oh, yes.
0: That's Wedgehead. Now, you can't get the beer at spirit stores. They don't have a liquor license. And the costume is an online-only exclusive. But here's the thing. How many of your friends would even recognize Wedgehead if you showed up in that costume? Probably not very many. Finally, more than $10 million in cocaine was being stored in a Fiji court. Fiji's been in the news a lot lately. Things are pretty messed up there. Anyway, this $10 million worth of cocaine was being held in this court as evidence for a long-running drug trafficking trial. But now some of that coke is missing. And the rest was replaced by flour. Yes. What kind of cocaine do you have there? Well, I believe it's Pillsbury or maybe gold medal. Not really sure.
1: Jim and Jody's Offbeat Briefs. Crazy people everywhere. Try not to stare.
0: Somehow we got routed into strange names for pets.
3: Which I met a pet yesterday named Moo.
0: Moo?
3: A dog. Yeah.
0: Not moose, but just Moo.
3: Moo. Yeah, and I'll tell you why.
0: Like cow talk.
3: Yeah, oh, so cute.
0: Oh, there's got to be a story behind this.
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10: 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And did we say donuts?
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1: And Jody Kay.
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New Country 94.5, the Moose, over on our Moose Facebook fan page. A story of a Moose listener who adopted a dog this past weekend and came up with an interesting name that led us to a new topic.

0: New Country 94.5 The Moose, Jim and Jody, Moose Morning Show, Lainey Wilson there with John Mayer, phone, keys, wallet, etc. All right, so we had a listener tell us that she adopted a dog this past weekend, right? It's a Dalmatian, but as Dalmatians go, didn't have a lot of spots. In fact, the only spots that this Dalmatian had were like kind of around his backside and a few more on his face, but the rest of the Dalmatian was just mostly white, so it kind of doesn't look like, you know, the Dalmatian you would picture in your head. So she named him Replace Toner because it looks like the printer was running out of ink. Now that's committing to the punchline when you name your dog like that. Very clever. I once had a dog, not a dog, I once had a bird named Flip. At the time we had a dog named Foster, a cat, what was the cat? I forget the cat's name, and Flip the bird. Yeah, I know. Stupid. So what about you? On the in the Moose Country Facebook page, let's see. Shelley said, if I have an animal, it's generally named after the person's birthday close to the animal's gotcha day or the day she adopted it. I had one named after my dad, Charlie, one after my friend Rita, my late in-laws, Vivian and Buzz, and none of the animals care or would have cared, nor would the adults.
1: No.
0: So that's good.
1: I'm sorry, I was at the other end of the building. Did you read Kennedy's?
0: No, I did not.
1: Kennedy, we had a dog named Moose. My mom is Jody Kay, and she's obsessed with Moose.
0: Really?
1: Yes. Well, really, that's weird.
0: Comes as total news to me.
1: Right, and I was like, Kennedy, that was Aunt Kimmy's dog. She did live with us for a while and had Moose and Coco, and she did post in here, what did Kimmy write, because it was pretty funny.
0: Okay.
1: Kim said, we had a dog named Moose. That was because when he was a baby, he was the first one to the dish and last one to leave. We should have named him Roof Runner.
0: Ah.
1: Do you remember the day I got the call and said, the neighbor called and said, hey, your dogs are on your roof?
0: Oh, yes, yes, yes,
1: those
0: yes.
1: Those were her dogs.
0: Those were, okay.
1: And I'm like, what? What do you mean my dogs are on the roof?
0: Yeah, they were.
1: They were.
0: Window
1: they
0: got
1: were.
0: Left open.
1: Roof, roof.
0: Yep.
1: True story.
0: Anna said, my son had a lizard and I had to go to the pet store to buy crickets, you know, to feed the lizard. And she says, well, meet Crickets. And she has a picture of a dog. She named the dog Crickets. And it's adorable.
1: I met a dog yesterday named Moo, a female dog. And I'm like, is that short for moose? No, nope, because it looks like a cow.
0: Oh.
1: She's black with a white stripe on her nose. And she liked rocks. She kept bringing me rocks. And then you'd kick it and she'd go fetch it. I'm like, I've never seen a dog play with rocks before. I'm like, hey, your dog's chewing on a rock. Yeah, you know, that's her thing.
0: For a lazy dog, that's the perfect kind of thing to fetch because nobody's going to throw it or kick it very far.
1: Right.
0: You don't have to run all the way across the lawn to get it.
1: I was like, your dog's chewing on a rock. Well, that's normal.
0: Hmm. Sarah said, I got a dog whose name was Sparky. And my dumb self registered him as Diesel Spark Plug. I'm the mother of a diesel mechanic. I had no idea the mistake I had made. I'm older and much wiser now.
1: There's no such thing as a diesel spark plug. Is that what she meant?
0: Diesels have, what do they call them? Like a hot plug. There's another name for it. It's not like a okay. car spark plug.
1: All right. Did you read Darlene's?
0: I did not.
1: Oh, my gosh. I know her. She's got some beautiful cats. This is my Maine Coon cat. For 39 years as a vet tech, I would try to persuade new kitten owners to rename their cat my favorite name. No one did. So last year, I got to use the name myself, Meet Evan Rude. You know, outboard motor, right. Purring cat, fits right. In perfectly. Evan He's beautiful, darling.
0: What's great is if you go to the Moose Facebook fan page, an awful lot of these, they have pictures of the actual pet, which is pretty darn cool. A Melody said, Widow. My son was 6 years old when we got her and named her after Black Widow from Marvel.
1: Oh, I love it.
0: So she's also sometimes known as Batgirl and Gremlin. And if you see the face of the dog in the picture,
1: right.
0: You'll understand Gremlin yeah. If you saw the movie. We apparently have a thing for superheroes in this house. I don't think Gremlin's a superhero. My husband had Thor when he was a kid, and together we've had Loki, Hulk, and Black Widow. You're going to get sued by the people at Marvel.
1: My son had a dog named Dumbo.
0: Mm-hmm.
1: That's dog outlived everybody. Dumbo, big dumb dog, you know, it's yep. So beautiful. And then I have a dog now, Pasha. It's a Russian name. She looks Russian. It's pretty wild. I don't know. Dogs have personality, you know.
0: Mm. I'm just trying to picture what makes a dog look Russian.
1: I'm just saying.
0: Okay. Take
1: your blue word for eyes. It. Is totally white. It's just beautiful.
0: Okay.
1: There's more, and we're going
0: to there's a lot more. We'll get to some more of these coming up.
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0: New Country, 94.5. The Moose. She needs to work on her cardio a little bit. On the train back to Boston, we were to pause, take a breath, last word of the line. Next line she sings, most of the line, pause for breath, last word.
1: Well, whatever she's doing is working.
0: Apparently so. Hopefully she can afford a personal trainer and work on the cardio. All right. Nobody's going to get that but me. You'll have to listen to the song next time, and then it'll make sense. All right. Let's get back to dogs and pets. We had a listener adopted a dog this past weekend, a Dalmatian that only has like a few spots around its backside and a few on its face. So it's mostly white. So she named the dog Replace Toner because it looks like the printer was running out of
1: ink. That's funny.
0: Well, and that's really committing to the joke because like, come here, Replace Toner. Come here, Replace Toner. Is that going to be shortened
1: Riri.
0: To Toner at some point? Or Riri. I don't know. I had a friend in college who had a dog named Lloyd. And Lloyd was an unfortunate case. Lloyd had been hit by a car and had one rear leg amputated, but adapted very well.
1: It happened when three-legged dog. Those are the best.
0: But then I found out that Lloyd was actually a shortened name, and I can see why, because a lot of people would probably be very offended by Lloyd's full name. Care to guess what it might have been?
1: No idea.
0: Don't blame me. Mongoloid.
1: Oh.
0: And they shortened it to Lloyd.
1: That's sad.
0: Yeah, yeah.
1: Poor dog. Dog don't care. As long as it was loved, I
0: right.
1: guess.
0: Right, and I kind of wish terrible. I didn't know the story.
1: That's terrible.
0: Because Lloyd by itself was a charming name.
1: I'm thinking Dumb and Dumber. Yeah. Lloyd was one of the names. I had a, remember my dog, my black black lab named Sunshine.
0: Yeah.
1: Who was later named to Animal Lecter because it bit people outside of my daughter, Ashlyn. Yeah. So... I rescued Sunshine, but and we have all kinds of names here. Like Doris said, we this little dog, we call her Wicked. Her full name is Wicked Cute, 3.5 pound.
0: Oh, there you go.
1: Palmapoo, full grown. She looks like she could fit in the palm of my hand.
0: A Palmapoo? First time I ever heard of that.
1: Pomeranian cockapoo.
0: Okay.
1: She was the love of life. Now we have an adorable Shorkie. Named Mr. Moose.
0: I like this one.
1: What's a Shorkie?
0: A Yorkie and... I don't know. I don't know what the S part stands for.
1: I have to look it up. Yeah. Okay.
0: Lisa said, we had a dog named Backhoe. Backhoe? All of our dogs were always named after equipment. That's what you get when you got six boys in the house. Can't wait till the next dog comes along and it's like front end loader or something.
1: So a Shorkie is a Shih Tzu and a Yorkshire.
0: Oh,
1: Yorkie.
0: Okay. Yep.
1: Okay, I didn't even think of that. Shorkie?
0: Shorkie.
1: I like that. Who else? We got Jennifer. When I was young... Oh, this is terrible. I read this one last night. I had a rabbit named Stew Pot. My stepfather and his best friend told me that I could keep him if I kept the name. They told me they were going to cook him.
0: Wow. We have Suzanne put up pictures of two of her dogs, Chevy, Silver, Otto. So you can just call him Otto for short.
1: Uh-huh.
0: And Cheyenne Fourpaw.
1: Love. Bree had, I present, Bazinga.
0: Bazinga.
1: Obviously a huge fan of the sitcom Big Bang Theory, and I told everyone that I wasn't getting another Sheltie. And just a picture of the Sheltie. Bazinga. I love that. I love that.
0: Shaylin's got a cat. This is Gravedigger. My nephew named him after the famous monster truck.
1: I love that.
0: That would be a scary cat. Come here, Gravedigger. Where's Gravedigger out in the backyard? What's he doing? Oh, don't ask.
1: Yeah. Monica, we had a dog's name Goose.

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Dylan from the Spirits coming in. I got to ask him about the Spirit alumni in the majors this year. It's a good year for former Spirit players.

0: New Country 94.5 The Moose. Good morning. It's Moose Morning Show. Tucker Wetmore there with Brunette. Thursday's mean. Before we get to Ultimate Beer Blind Qualifying, our buddy Dylan from The Spirit is in the studio with us. I know it's a road weekend.
1: Yes, and I am sorry to make people wait longer for their Ultimate Deer Blind, but I appreciate you guys having me on. I feel like I always get more time to come in and talk to you guys before we go live. Like, this is, it's coming at you fast this morning.
2: Oh, it is.
0: Oh, yeah.
2: Well, because I heard you down the hallway sitting talking to Art Lewis.
1: Yeah, I was yapping. So I might as well yap the way I'm supposed to yap here this morning, which is on air about Spirit Hockey.
2: Yes.
0: Before we get to current team, I just happened to notice the number of former Spirit players showing up on NHL rosters.
2: We talked about this yesterday.
0: Seems like it just really kind of exploded this year.
1: Yeah, 14 guys on opening night rosters last two nights here. So, you know, it's a testament to, A, the players themselves, like for some of the guys that are on the other side of their career. Like Ben Chiarot was here a long time ago. Jamie Oleksiak, you know, around 2013 era. You know, those are guys that have had long, successful NHL careers. You know, those two guys haven't been superstars, but they've been really dependable defensemen. They play a really physical game. Like, and, you know, regardless of if you're a Red Wings fan or not, like, I think the overall impression of Ben Chiarot in a Red Wings sweater has been positive. Like, I've always enjoyed, I liked him when he was back in Winnipeg and before I even worked for the Spirit. So, for guys like that, that have been on the longevity side of things, and then there's the younger guys coming in. You know, the Michael Mises, the Zane Pareks, the Igor Chernyshov's going to start with the Sharks here this year. It's, you see the wave of the guys that are here in the last 10 years or so, kind of like the Dave Drinkel era, that have been, you know, top 10, top 15 NHL picks. Nikita Kletbov made the opening night roster for the Ducks.
0: So after playing only 1 year for us, that was crazy.
1: I don't know if that means he makes their... they open the season in Vegas tomorrow night. I don't know if he starts there or if they wait to have him make his NHL debut at home two nights later. One of those is a better story, but I don't think the coaching staff is too worried about stories. So hopefully an NHL debut for Nikita Kletbov here soon.
0: This is so cool.
2: It is cool. And we were talking about it yesterday.
0: We've had, what, 3 consecutive years of first-round draft picks?
1: Yeah, yep. Nikita this past summer, Michael Mesa the year before, second overall, which is the highest we've had a guy picked, and then Zane Pareks at 9th overall the year before that in 2024.
0: And I could see somebody like Dima Zhilkin maybe being a
1: first-rounder? Well, right now, Dima's a top-5 guy.
0: Yeah.
1: Right now, there is not too much debate about him being the best prospect in the OHL this year. So, you know, there are some guys right now. Landon DuPont, he's a kid out of he was in the Western League. He's playing at Michigan this year. He right now seems to be the consensus number one pick. There's a kid in Russia that actually played with Dmitry Savin, Nazar Privolov. So he might be a second overall.
0: People don't know Dmitry plays for us.
1: Yes, Dmitry is one of our new guys we got in the import draft this year. And Dima, I don't know, man. Like, he's got 8 points in his first 4 games.
0: I know.
1: 2 point per game pace. It's hard to maintain, but if he can,
2: I don't know how you remember all this.
1: It's just been beaten into my brain.
2: Okay,
1: I have no choice. I have to read all this stuff.
2: Right, that's true.
1: It makes life. That's the thing. It's like it makes life a lot easier just knowing it rather than having to look down. And there are things that I still have to look down for during the game, but.
2: That's great, Dylan. Yeah, no,
0: but what does that say about the organization if you can have first round NHL draft picks 4 years in a row? That would be that's rare.
1: Right now it means that we're spoiled. Like to be honest.
0: Yeah.
1: From a fan standpoint, from a person that works for the organization standpoint.
0: Oh, way to bring us down, man.
1: Life is
0: called us spoiled.
1: life is easy when you're a junior hockey team sending so many guys to the NHL draft and so high as well. Like, no team in the CHL has had more guys go top 15 than we have since 2020. We've had 5 guys go in the first 15 selections. So it's been a great time at the NHL draft recently. And like I said, you hope to see more guys like Nikita Kletbov hopefully make his NHL debut here pretty soon.
0: So what's going to be for this weekend?
1: Kitchener this weekend. You remember the playoff series last year?
0: Yeah, which sure do.
1: I don't know. It was a sweep, but it was a very close sweep. And some of those games were entertaining. We had an overtime game. It could have gone a lot differently, but you know, coulda, woulda, shoulda. Mm-hmm. That was 6 months ago by this point. So a lot of guys that remember that, like we just talked with Brody Papoy. We did our weekly report yesterday. Talked with Brody Papoy, and he was a part of that team last year, and he remembers. And, you know, it doesn't matter if it was a sweep out of the first round or a seven-game series in the conference final. It hurts to lose in the playoffs. And
0: sure does.
1: You carry that with you all summer long, and it's probably in the back of your head every time you're, you know, you're in the gym or on the ice training. So they're going to carry a little bit of that with them into the auditorium on Friday night for a rematch with the Rangers. And then it's the Brampton Steelheads on Saturday. We don't see them too often.
2: What?
1: The Trout for...
2: The Trout?
1: Not for sure, for short, but that's they call them... their nickname is the Trout.
2: Never even heard of that team.
1: We only play them twice. And
2: okay.
0: Well, it's a long trip.
1: Yeah, well, they're in the Toronto area.
0: Yeah.
1: We only play them twice, and I don't know. They if I can be honest, they're not always the most entertaining games that we play. They always seem to be the Saturday 2 o'clock, 4. Like, it's gonna be a good game.
0: Yeah,
1: I can tell you that. But it's not the barn burner against Flint that we had or anything like that. There's not the division rivalry there. So this should be, I mean, from the spirit side of things, like, they've gotten points in 2 out of their first 4 games. They're not exactly where they want to be out of the game again for a team that debuted top 5 in the CHL top 10. So they got to start getting things going in a positive direction here. And, you know, if you can pick up that win against a team you hate and a team you want to get some revenge against in the Kitchener Rangers on Friday, you can parlay that into some positive energy and hopefully an entertaining game on Saturday.
0: There you go. All right, so you can catch both those games, of course, on the radio.
1: Yep.
0: At where?
1: At WSGW.
2: What's that? I'm just kidding.
1: I don't know, let me go down the hall and ask.
2: Ask Art.
1: Your friends at WSGW. Yeah. We've got the online stream and obviously over terrestrial radio as well. You can watch the game on Flow Hockey. That'll be the Rogers folks, the Rangers and Steelheads broadcasters that way.
2: That's cool. Huh?
1: And then we're back home next weekend. One game, it's October the 10th against the Rangers as well. That'll be our Ice Out Cancer Night. We'll have more on that next week. Yeah, specialty jerseys, first of the year.
2: Oh, here we go.
1: Jersey auction.
2: Oh, boy. Can't wait for that.
0: Well, I know it's a weekend and a half away, but tickets?
1: SaginawSpirit.com.
0: There you go. Whoop. Thank you, Dylan.
2: Thanks, Dylan.
0: All right, stick around.
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0: Because we're down to the last little bit of qualifying here for the ultimate...
2: Today and tomorrow, and
0: that's it.
2: Oh, I just so you know, I'm going to be on location a couple times tomorrow. And they just added this one forward on M84, which is Bay Road. Tomorrow I'll be there noon to 2. I'm going to pull out 5 qualifiers, and then later I'll be at Michigan's Big Country Fest. That's the last chance right there, 6 p.m. to 8 p.m. That's in Frankenmuth. So, but you know what? If you can, try to get qualified now.
0: You can do it. 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
4: Who's got the color 9? 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
6: Can you meet us in Claire Saturday at 11 a.m. at J Sporting Goods?
5: I can.
6: All right. Well, then you're in, sister. You're going to meet us there, and we're going to have a reverse drawing, and which means we're going to pull a name out, they're going to be out. Pull another name out, they'll be out. But the last name in the box is the one who's going to win the entire prize package valued at $5,000, which includes a really nice grizzly deer blind, an 8-foot tower with a ladder, a blind shelf kit, 3 mesh window shades. I did see a chair in there.
4: Yep.
6: Too. There's a chair. I don't know exactly what the name of the chair is, but something to sit on inside the blind while you're waiting for deer or whatever you choose to do. But we'll see you Saturday.
5: Awesome. Thank you.
6: All right. Don't forget, 2:10. We're going to play again next. And then 4:10 today and tomorrow, the last few days. So try to get qualified. 94.5
4: The Moose. Good news stories coming up, including a young girl who was rescued and her life saved by firefighters. And you know what? The firefighters, they weren't done after that. They had more to do for her. Find out what coming up.

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1: Do you want Joby to yell at you again?
0: I do.
1: Joby
0: I
1: kind of dead air.
0: We let the last song stop, and we hear dead air screaming down the hall, and it's like, I wonder if he'll do it again.
1: I don't want that.
0: This is a test.
2: Nothing more powerful than the human spirit. 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
0: All right. It's all about the firefighters today here. 3 years ago, a group of firefighters, this is down in Florida, they rushed to an accident involving a critically injured three-year-old girl. What a sad moment. Her name is Lila, and she'd been run over by a vehicle. Well, obviously the good news here, it's a good news story, she survived. But here's the thing, now Lila and her mom keep in touch and stay involved in the lives of the firefighters that saved her. Because it's like they don't want to just save her, they want to always be there for her.
4: There was a little girl that was potentially under a car.
5: I didn't think that she would make it to the hospital. Lieutenant Marcus Gomes stopped and prayed with me.
6: Anytime I refer to her to my family or anyone, that's baby girl. Every time she walks in here, baby girl's here. Since then, just our relationship started to grow and kept going.
4: Now she's over here running around smiling and having a good time today.
6: When I passed my paramedic test and everything about a year ago, Pam was the first one to reach out and say, hey, I'm so proud of you. I will be there at the wedding when she gets married in about 30 years, and I got to make sure I approve of the guy, too.
1: Baby they're girls
0: like,
1: here.
0: They're like a whole bunch of, like an entire fire station full of stepdads right there.
1: Oh, that's amazing.
0: A newly identified frog-like creature that lived before the dinosaurs. Yeah, this is ancient. Discovered by a couple of student scientists. So they get to, you know, when you discover something like that, you get a say in naming it, right?
1: Mm-hmm.
0: Which is really cool. So the student scientists are Allison Sefcovic and Peyton Kohlberg, and both their mothers happen to be named Jean. What a coincidence.
1: That is a coincidence.
0: The early amphibian will be called Jeanerpeton mazonensis.
1: Now spell it. Just kidding.
0: I'm probably not even pronouncing it right, but it's got Jean in the name, and that's what matters. Finally, New York City Department of Consumer and Worker Protection announced a historic $131.5 million enforcement action against DoorDash for violation of the city's delivery worker laws, which means $115 million goes directly into the pockets of delivery workers. The other $16 million goes in civil penalties and costs, but more than 260,000 workers were underpaid by DoorDash.
1: Really?
0: And some were not paid at all or were paid late for work they'd already performed. Well, now $115 million of that is coming their way, and that's good news.
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1: Kenny Chesney is renting out entire stadiums just to rehearse for his tour.
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0: New Country 94.5, The Moose, Jim and Jody, Music Minute. Yeah, something, something, something, Kenny Chesney. But you do have something from Ella Langley, right?
1: Yes.
0: Okay, good. Welcome to
2: Nashville. Here's the nitty gritty from Music City with Jody K's Music Minute.
1: Kenny Chesney renting out entire stadiums to rehearse for his upcoming tour.
3: We have a pretty big rehearsal hall, and then we set everything up, you know, kind of the way we think it's going to be. I mean, for the last several years, we've opened our tour in Tampa, and we're going to do that again next summer. And we'll be there for a week before the first show. That's the only way to do it.
1: Yeah, I want to be there. I want to go to the rehearsal. That'd be a great contest, wouldn't it?
0: Mm-hmm.
1: Kenny is going to be at Ford Field in August. Go check out our concerts page, and you'll get all the details on that. Ella Langley, here she is, talking about her critics on stage and how she has made it, that they have made her stronger.
4: I don't think I've ever had more opinions on myself in my life than I have in this last year. The way I look, the way I speak, the way I dress, the way I move, the way I sing, the way I write. And I started to think about the girl that they're kind of picking on is the girl that got me where I'm sitting here today. That's the girl that rode in a 15-passenger van night after night after night, chasing her dream, living on bar food, living on $2 money. She didn't have but a dream and the ability to get up and do it every single day. So I'm going to tell you right now, I am proud of that girl that everybody seems to be picking on the little bit, you know?
1: I 100% hear you. I don't know if you've heard yet, but maybe you have. Ella is dating Tucker Wetmore. So she took a hot guy off the market. And all the men are mad, and all the women are mad.
0: Because he took a hot girl off the market,
1: Oh, they've been dating for a while, apparently. I can't wait to see more of this. I hope that they show up together at the CMAs. It would be so cool. That is what's happening in Nashville in your Moosic Minute on 94.5 The Moose.
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0: New Country 94.5, the Moose. Cole Wetzel there with Hella Langley, Jim and Jody, Moose Morning Show. Who's ready for candy corn beer? This guy.
1: Crickets. Cue the crickets.
0: Cue the crickets. Are they still here?
1: Candy corn beer.
0: Yep.
1: There you go.
0: Still here.
1: Crickets are still in the
2: building. Things you didn't know that you didn't need to know. It's Jim and Jody's Offbeat Briefs.
1: I was at Dollar General yesterday, which I'm there almost every day, in Auburn, and there's a cricket. There's a cricket in the building. I swear, I'm like, is there a cricket in here? Or someone's just messing with me. I don't know. Walking around, I'm hearing chirping.
0: Did you ever find it?
1: Oh, no.
0: No?
1: But I just heard it.
0: All right. There's a TikTok going viral right now where a guy complains about the economic crisis forcing Hot Pockets to give up that crisping sleeve. You know, you used to put it in the sleeve and then stick it in the microwave.
1: I remember that.
0: The internet is also mourning the loss, but how many of these folks don't realize it's been gone for years? Hello?
1: Didn't know.
0: So if you still have a few in the freezer with sleeves, you probably shouldn't eat them. Yeah.
3: I know we're in an economic crisis right now because I just got a thing of Hot Pockets. Like, they don't even come with the pocket anymore. Just with the hot. You can't even afford the pocket. Like, you just have to raw dog it in the microwave.
0: I don't think... raw dog it in the microwave.
1: Like a cave person.
0: I don't think he gets it. The pocket is not the sleeve. The pocket is the thing you eat.
1: Yeah.
0: It's a Hot Pocket.
1: Yeah,
0: the sleeve is the part you don't eat.
1: The pocket is the dough part of it.
0: It still has the pocket.
1: That's okay. Pretty wild.
0: All right. Candy corn beer is now available for a limited time. Mm-hmm. Shock Top beer people have put it out, and that's a limited edition thing, something they've created alongside the folks at Spirit Halloween. The trouble is, finding it is tough because I tried.
1: Spirit Halloween's involved in this?
0: Yeah, but they're not. You won't be able to buy the beer at Spirit Halloween.
1: Because they have to have an alcohol license.
0: Right, exactly.
1: A liquor license.
0: So it is available in limited places, and some people are saying, oh, wow, I'm so ready for this. Other ones are like, that sounds like the grossest thing ever.
1: Right. I'm on that side.
0: The only thing we can do is test it. But we haven't been able to find any yet. So if we do, we'll share the news with you.
1: Oh, yeah. Okay. We ain't going to share them. We'll share the news.
0: No, we'll share the news. Right. That's where it ends right there. All right. So this is kind of rough. There's a bunch of cocaine, about $10 million worth, being stored in a court in Fiji. And I don't know if you've been following the news lately, but a lot of things have been going wrong in Fiji. It's kind of a corrupt mess.
1: What?
0: Anyway, this...
1: I want to go there.
0: All this cocaine is still in an evidence locker, supposedly, in preparation for a long-running drug trafficking trial. But when they went in to get it, turned out some of the coke was missing. And among the coke that was not missing, it was replaced by flour.
1: What?
0: How are you going to convict somebody of smuggling gold medal or Pillsbury, right? It's just not going to work.
1: That's great.
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It's officially my favorite month, October, and there are so many fun things to look forward to. Hockey kicked off this week. A 23rd season of Grey's Anatomy drops on the 15th. I think that's a little too many seasons. My birthday is on the 10th. Of course, Halloween on the 31st. And we have a lot happening here at 94.5 The Moose. Make sure you keep up with us on our socials and our website.

Now that it's officially October, I really need to start thinking about my Halloween costumes. I don't care how old I am, I love dressing up and going to Halloween parties. I feel like a really popular one this year is going to be Dolly Parton. Rest in peace. 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It saved me in Moose Country.

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New Country 94.5 The Moose. This rain in mid-Michigan makes me so sleepy. I just want to go home, snuggle up, and put on Halloween movies. I saw ABC kicks off theirs tonight with Halloween. No, thank you. I'm more of a Hocus Pocus Halloween Town girly.

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It's officially October 1st and also National Homemade Cookies Day. I would love a warm, gooey, but also crispy chocolate chip cookie. Not to mention National Pumpkin Spice Day on a Thirsty Thursday.

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didn't realize how much of a workout painting is. 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One of my besties moved into a new home and she wanted it painted. I went over and helped her yesterday and my body hurts like head to toe, but I slept great last night. 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

hands down, one of my favorite, probably my top five shows I've ever seen is Zach Top. He sounds incredible live. He's such a goofy guy. I mean, if you know him, I don't have to sell him to you, but he will be at Van Anel Arena on the 17th. 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

0: Jason Aldean anytime soon on New Country 94.5 The Moose. We are hooking up one lucky hunter with the ultimate deer blind. This is like a dream come true if you are hitting the woods this season. Thanks to Jay Sporting Goods and Claire and Mike Avery's Outdoor Magazine, you could win a grizzly deer blind, an 8-foot tower with a ladder, a blind shelf kit and mesh window blinds, and a gas card from Forward just for getting qualified. Joby has your next two chances today at 210 and 410.
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It's officially a new school year, and SVSU has welcomed their largest group of freshmen since 2019 with 1,350. You know, my graduating class for high school was only like 70. 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

I love Ella Langley's idea for a perfect Saturday night. 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I'm Breck. She would love a football game on the TV, something amazing on the grill, a good old back porch swing with somebody sexy sitting right next to her. 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

0: Hey, ladies, on November 14th, when your man's traded you in for a tree stand, freezing his white tail off and whispering, "Come on, big boy," over and over, you'll be living it up with me at the Moose Deer Widows Ball. 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

Brian Luke Combs, Finders Keepers on New Country 94.5 The Moose. I am so excited that it's finally October, but I'm not excited for the daylight loss. What do you mean the sun will set at 7:15 tonight, and by Halloween, the sunset will be at 6:30? Makes me really sad.

You know, I originally was putting Morgan Wallen and Ella Langley together just because I loved seeing their chemistry on stage. I guess I need to see her with Tucker Wetmore. I mean, rumors are stating they're dating. I would love to officially know all that tea. It's Wind Up Missing You in Moose Country.

0: Dear Widow's Weekend, when your man hits the woods, we've got your plans at the Holiday Inn & Suites in Mount Pleasant, November 14th, for the first ever Moose Deer Widow's Ball. 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
1: 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US 10 will take you all the way from Clare to Bay City. 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

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I'm Breck. Happy Thirsty Thursday. I leave for a trip tomorrow, and I'm still not packed yet. Why do I do this to myself? I'm definitely going to need more than one margarita to get through this.

0: New Country 94.5 The Moose. Earlier this week, it was announced that Riley Green is coming to the Soaring Eagle Casino and Resort Thursday, June 10th. And so many of my friends, mainly guys, keep saying they're not going to take their girlfriends or wives because have you seen the man? Come on, just let them enjoy him for one night. 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

Combs is down 30 pounds, and his biggest motivation has been hunting. He says he hopes one day to be able to take his sons on an elk hunt of their own and to be able to keep up in the woods. I love that. Whatever motivates you. For me, my friends love to go on hikes and walks, and for a while, I wasn't able to keep up, so that's been my biggest motivation. 811 Oklahoma, it's in Moose Country.

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Luke Bryan fell in love with Chris Stapleton when they recently performed his song Drink a Beer, which isn't the most romantic song, but he said Stapleton was just staring at him the whole time, watching his lips. He felt intimidated, but also kind of fell in love. I love Luke Bryan. He is so funny. It's Drunk on You in Moose Country.

New Country 94.5 The Moose. I'm Breck. I was running errands yesterday and noticed the leaves are changing in mid-Michigan. I thought it's too soon for that. No, today is October 1st, so it sounds about right, and I'm so here for it. I love

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Brian Contarine, She Knows It on New Country 94.5 The Moose. Do you remember when restaurants had smoking and non-smoking sections? Some want to bring it back, but with cell phones. A section where you can be on your phone and another section where you can't be. And I think this is such a great idea. It's sad that we've come to this, but I would love to see this become a thing.

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Front page obituary. 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His kids were mad as hell.

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1: 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My birthday is next Saturday, and I've already been getting asked what I want. How do I say money or just to be able to survive? 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

0: Elena, Chase Matthew, all my exes on New Country 94.5 The Moose. Thanks to our friends at J Sporting Goods and Claire and Mike Avery's Outdoor Magazine, you have the chance to win the ultimate deer blind. It's a grizzly deer blind with an 8-foot tower and a ladder, a blind shelf kit, and mesh window blinds. We'll also throw in a gas card from Forward just for getting qualified. You have two chances coming up today with Joe B at 210 and 410 in Moose Country.
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Hello, Langley, Morgan Wallen. I can't love you anymore on New Country 94.5 The Moose. I'm Breck. That's going to do it for me on this Thirsty Thursday. I really want to go take a fat nap and drink a margarita. You enjoy the rest of your day. Please be safe. Take care of yourself. Joby is in next in Moose Country. Have a good one.

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One of those chances coming up within 10 minutes at 94.5 The Moose. Here's Kenny.

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0: Carly Pearce, Riley Green, and one of my favorites right now, If I Don't Leave, I'm Gonna Stay Here, with your number one for New Country, 94.5 The Moose. So Saturday, we're giving away this big $5,000 prize package. 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The Ultimate Deer Blind, Jay's Sporting Goods and Claire, Mike Avery's Outdoor Magazine, and 94.5 The Moose. If you want to be in the running to win that, we just keep it really simple for this one. Just be the ninth caller right now. 989-755-0945. We'll put you in that drawing and float you some free gas from Forward 2. Let's go. 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
11: Well, heck, maybe you. When you're not hunting, if you win this ultimate deer blind prize package, you could use it for a she shed the rest of the year, you know?
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11: Yeah, you're qualified. 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
11: Where are you calling from, Melissa?
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11: All right. Melissa, coming up Saturday morning, you'll be in the drawing for that ultimate deer blind prize package at Jay's Sporting Goods in Clare. It's worth over $5,000. You might be taking that home in just 48 hours. And just for getting through, we'll float you some free gas from Forward Convenience Stores, okay?
12: Awesome. Thank you. 94.5 The
11: Moose. 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

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My wife will tell you that I go nuts when I hear her or my daughter chewing their food. Even though their mouth's closed and I hear it, it just makes me cringe. What sound or smell can make you cringe? Let me know today in Moose Country.

0: Some smooth sounding stuff from Corey Kent. It's called Empty Words. First, with New Country, 94.5 The Moose, I'm Joby Phillips. My wife and I got into a discussion last night because I just can't stand to listen to my wife and daughter chew food, something that crunches really loud. It just, I don't know, gives me a quiver. And then there's just, you know, certain things or sounds as well. We got into a discussion that send her up the wall. What is the sound or smell that just makes you shiver?
1: When people say, good job.
0: You don't like the praise?
1: Yes. Because everybody says it, that you, it's just ingrained. Oh, you, good job. Oh, good job. It's like, say something else. Use a different word. Say awesome word. Great word. Fantastic. Fabulous. But everybody says good job. And it's like, oh.
0: Well, you described that well. Good job.
1: Yeah.
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0: 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Today we want to know a sound or a smell that just makes you nauseous.
1: For a smell, I would say steamed cauliflower.
0: Oh, I'm right there with you, buddy. Yeah.
1: It's gross. It's disgusting. Yeah.
0: Either that or like deviled eggs for me.

0: Zach John King.
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0: 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Hi, it's Joby, talking about the sound or smell that just makes you sick to your soul.
1: The smell of burning flesh. I work in surgery and we use cautery.
0: Oh my gosh, I've never smelled it, but I heard it's pretty bad. Yeah.
1: That it is.
0: And to have to smell it every single day, huh?
1: Yep, I love my job, though.
0: Yeah, maybe you can cauterize your nostrils so you can't smell it going forward.
1: Okay.
0: Just saying.

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19: All right, off and on rain continuing, and then basically once it dries out, just cloudy skies tonight, dipping down to 51 while you're snoozing. Tomorrow looking good for high school football, mixture of sun and clouds and a high near 66, partial sunshine but cooler, 63 coming up on your Saturday, sitting at 66. 8 right now in Moose Country.

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0: John Morgan with New Country 94.5 The Moose. We'll squeeze one more in here as we're talking about the smell or the sound that just really disgusts you through your whole body.
1: The sound of my dog licking herself.
0: Yeah, that's gross, yeah.
1: Yeah, especially when I'm trying to sleep and I just say, stop it, and she goes into a different room.
0: Well, I mean, at least she obeys, right?
1: Yes.
0: Now, if you could just get your spouse to do the same thing. So.
1: Yeah, that's speechless for a second. Baby, lock.

Can you believe it's October already? I mean, my goodness. Do you think we'll be saying, can you believe it's May already? No, we won't, because winter never goes as fast as summer and fall does it? Just saying.

0: Here's Shaboozy's Cowgirl first with your country concert station, 94.5 The Moose. Tickets, if you want them, go on sale tomorrow for Riley Green's concert. He's making his way to the Soaring Eagle Casino and Resort. Now, that show's not till June 10th, 8 months away, but those tickets go on sale tomorrow. 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Or maybe you go for free. Jim and Jody have one final pair of tickets to blow out. You can wake up to win those tomorrow morning with your Moose Morning Show.
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One of those chances coming up shortly after the top of the hour, right around 4:10. 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

0: Riley, with a little assist from Toby Keith here at New Country 94.5 The Moose, and I want to give you an assist right now. Yeah, if you're getting ready for hunting season, we want to help you out with this beautiful, big, new grizzly deer blind and some accessories valued at over $5,000 from Jay Sporting Goods and Claire, Mike Avery's Outdoor Magazine, and 94.5 The Moose. And it's very easy to get in the running to possibly win this when we give it away Saturday morning. 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And we'll float you some free gas if that happens for you from our friends at Forward Convenience Stores. 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
11: The average time a resume spends on an HR manager's desk is 7 seconds, and most of them are tossed aside. Now imagine if one of those resumes belonged to Yasmin, who was
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1: 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You are one of the hundreds trying to get through to me, and you happen to be the ninth of the hundreds trying to get through. 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
1: All right. 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
2: Sweet. 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

Michigan's Big Country Fest coming back to the Herbie Kern Pavilion in Frankenmuth tomorrow and Saturday. Jody Kay's going to be there tomorrow. You need to get your tickets ahead of time, though. It does sell out. 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

Country 94.5 Moose. My wife messaged me this morning. She's going to go shopping and wants to know how much Halloween candy we should get. I always overestimate how many trick-or-treaters we're going to have so that I can have all the extras.

0: off of his new album now out. That's Kenny Chesney's latest, Remember Me That Way, a Moose exclusive. Now, when Kenny started in country radio, about the time I did in the early 90s, his goal wasn't to have, you know, over 20 albums in stores.
1: Like I said earlier, this is my 21st album. And, you know, when I first started in this business, I just wanted like one song on the radio so everybody back home would think I was cool or whatever it was, you know, inside of my brain. I thought, man, if I could just get one song on the radio so me and my buddies could go around the country and play the places that our heroes played just one time. This past summer was our 34th trip, so it's pretty cool.
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All right, maybe it's just me, or maybe it's just the gloomy-looking weather outside, but is this not the longest Thursday of the year? 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
0: All right, this rain eventually going to taper off at some point tonight. Leaves with just cloudy skies as we snooze overnight. Down to 51 for your low. Tomorrow, partial sunshine looking good for your high school football. Less humid, but kind of chilly tomorrow night. Tomorrow's high only 66. Even cooler Saturday with a high near 63. At last check, it was a wet 67 in Moose Country.

Well, if you need a new excuse the next time you get pulled over, do what this motorcyclist did, who was a clock going 72 in a 25-mile-an-hour zone. He said he was trying to get to the drive-thru line at McDonald's before breakfast was over. That's 94.5 The Moose. Playing.

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0: is Ella Langley and Morgan Wallen with New Country 94.5 The Moose. Dustin Lynch, who we saw a couple of weeks ago in concert, says right now he is living his best life.
1: I kind of know what I'm doing now. I feel confident with my process creatively. I didn't think I would get to this point and be as fired up, even more fired up today than I was.

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Yeah. Your new country music blowtorch. 94.5 The Moose.

0: Combs, Rethink Some Things with your number one for New Country 94.5 The Moose. If you were thinking about having the house to yourself when your man went out to a hunting this November, well, rethink that, will you? 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

94.5 The Moose. Did you hear about the administrator at a school in Jackson suing the district successfully for being told to smile more? Holy cow. What could happen if I tell Jody K to shut up again, huh?

0: down anytime soon, my friend. That is Jason Aldean's latest here at your number one for New Country 94.5 The Moose. So Riley Green, man, he's having a great week. His new album called That's Just Me, his highest charting album debut of his career, debuting at number 3 on the all-genre Billboard 200 chart. And speaking of Riley, his tickets for his show at Soaring Eagle Casino and Resort happening June 10th. 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

Bob is on the way next. Be kind and hang in with him. He wants to send you to Vegas to see, you know, Luke Bryan and Jason Aldean, among others. 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Hug your kids tight, be safe tonight, and like Dolly, be kind to one another, all right?

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1: 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Welcome to October. 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A lot of stuff going on. We'll break it down for you to start off the show coming up next.

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1: New month, new activities. It's beat up. Welcome to October, where apparently we're all expected to suddenly have plans again. In sports, baseball's postseason takes over with the World Series coming later this month, plus football's in full swing, hockey's back, and the NBA returns. Basically, your couch is booked. In movies, Tom Cruise is back with Digger. The Social Reckoning hits theaters, and later this month, we get Street Fighter and DC's Clayface. Music, Winona Judd kicks off October with a new album, The Hard Truth. Lee Bryce putting out a new album tomorrow. Dustin Lynch has one coming out at the end of the month. Oh, and Halloween's on a Saturday this year. So enjoy October, the month where your weekends disappear faster than the fun-sized Snickers you bought for the kids.
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1: We're just getting going here. We've got Kenny Chesney on in the next hour. 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